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20: 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The defending champion, Miami 305, led by two-time MVP Michael Beasley and Lance Stephenson, take on the Houston Righands looking for their first win. 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
22: Accident, 3 left lanes, block 69 East X Freeway, southbound of the North Sam Houston Parkway. A 10-minute backup here, back to Rankin. Also, roadwork, alternate lanes and ramps blocked on the Katy Freeway, eastbound between Heinz Yale Street and 45 North Freeway. I'm Justin Hill, the 24-hour traffic center.
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weekend is almost over, but almost is the key word. It is not over yet. So enjoy what's left of it. 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
2: The News Radio 740 forecast for Sunday calls for partly cloudy skies, possible thunderstorms this afternoon, a high of 88, chance of rain 100%. Tonight, mostly cloudy with a possible stray shower or thunderstorm, a low of 77.
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Well, Linkin Park have dropped another teaser for their Unshatter movie, in which they tell the story of deciding to move forward as a band after Chester's passing, which has been 9 years now. About time they tell that story. They haven't told us when it's coming out, but two teasers have dropped already. It's got to be sometime soon. 94.5 The Buzz.

from the Beastie Boys. Putting out his first ever solo album coming up next month. Looking forward to that. I've heard one song off of it, and yes, it's very Beasties-esque.

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1: 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So there's a juxtaposition between the sadness and the happiness I was feeling.

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A musical roundup of things new, things local, and things that aren't ready for the prime time. 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

Almost Monday's new one, 94.5 The Buzz. Really love those guys. All right, Sunday nights at 9 p.m., we play a lot of new music and ask if you like it. Do you hate it? It's new Joyce Manor on The Buzz.

new music from Shinedown on 94.5 The Buzz. Do you hate it? Now, no release date yet for a new Breaking Benjamin album. It's been a while since they've put a new album out. They did drop this one, though, called Something Wicked. Do you hate it? 94.5 The Buzz.

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And on Friday, we world premiered for you a brand new Cage the Elephant song. It's called Beaches in Tennessee. 94.5 The Buzz, do you hate it?

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And you tell us, do you hate it? We're feeling it out. Tell us, do you hate it? 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

105 The Buzz. 60 minutes of music on the fringe. 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
5: 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This is the only show brave enough to play the top 20 songs totally at random. And for the last 2 weeks, Freaking Out by Dexter and the Moonrocks has been number one. Will they be on top again today? You'll find out at the end of the show. I also have so much new music, including Cage the Elephant and Green Day. Plus, the band The Paradox will be stopping by as we kick it all off with the number 9 song from The Strokes, Going Shopping.

Moving up to number 8 this weekend, In My Room by Julia Wolf on Out of Order. And I'm Stryker. Besides the top 20 songs, I love to play the coolest new music, like the latest from Waterparks. Let's go. These guys rule. They're out of Houston. They're going to be playing Warped Tour in Long Beach later this month. This is the new song, Better Than Therapy. 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I like the

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I played that song as a bonus tune way back in April. And today, No More Regrets from Almost Monday makes its chart debut at number 19. It is Stryker. Thanks for hanging out. This is my crazy mixed up countdown show every single weekend. It's called Out of Order as I play you the number 11 song, Pickin' Dragons Pockets from Modern.

Their big summer tour with 311 kicked off earlier this week. Dirty Heads, One of Those Days, number 3 on Out of Order. I love Dirty Heads. It is Ted Stryker, so excited to play you new music from Cage Elephant, one of the most important bands of the last 20 years, Grammy Awards, platinum albums, 13 number one songs in the past, and I'm calling it right now. This is going to be their 14th number one at some point. It's called Beaches in Tennessee. New Cage Elephant is Out of Order.

Who will you follow in at number 16? That's Evanescence. How much do I love Evanescence on our countdown? The answer? A lot. I'm Stryker. You know, 1 month from now, the new movie Nimrods will be released. This is a comedy movie. It's based around Green Day. The band co-produced the film, and they contributed this awesome new song to the soundtrack. This is brand new. It's called I'm Never Gonna R.I.P. New Green Day is out of order.

0: Green Day back with new music. I'm never gonna RIP. To me, that song was like Elvis Presley meets the Stray Cats equals Green Day. And that's a bonus song, Green Day, Out of Order. And I'm Ted Stryker, sitting here in my guest bedroom in LA. We're gonna take a break, and then I'm gonna be catching up with a super cool young band, The Paradox. They're gonna join me right after this.
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1: At number 14 this weekend, they are a duo, Buffalo Traffic Jam, and their song Fool's Gold on Out of Order. And I'm Stryker, joined now by a great young band. They are The Paradox. Guys, thanks for being here. I want to start out with some of your influences. Who inspired you to start making music?
2: First and foremost, I wouldn't be doing what I'm doing right now if it wasn't for Blink-182. You know, Good Charlotte, Simple Plan. Like, I was all over pop punk.
1: Very nice.
2: Like, I love post-hardcore, too. Like, I love the screaming. I just love the melodies. It's great. I always try to scream sometimes. I'm not a professional. I sound like dog.
3: You're feeling it, bro, every time.
2: But, you know, I try. Like, it's really, really been influential. And I'm really thankful for them and, you know, the music that they put out. And it really resonates with me a lot.
1: They are The Paradox, hanging out with me, Stryker, and your song, Get the Message, hit number one on my show last year. Take me back to making this thing. How did this song, Get the Message, come together?
3: Okay, it depends. So we had, like, the bones of it. Like, the track that you hear, like, all the instruments was done that first day.
4: Actually, wow, Mike Pepe.
3: Yeah, shout out Mike Pepe. So that was our first session working with Pepe, and I sat there as I came up with, like, I had the hook, and I was like, all right, bet. And then we came up with, like, the verses, and Zealand had the riff, all right? Yeah. And I was like, that's it. That's the song. And came up with that. And but I think we did, like, two more rewrites, like, on the verses. The verses we couldn't really get that right, but, like, yeah. But I would say it probably took, like, what, like, a day? Is it 3 days, I guess? 3 days total, yeah.
1: And this is it. Get the Message on Out of Order, and more with The Paradox after the song.

0: Get the Message on Out of Order, and I'm Stryker, the band behind that song, The Paradox, is with me. Guys, do you still get a kick or you get excited hearing your music on the radio?
1: It's amazing. It's honestly the coolest thing ever. If you ever watch that movie, That Thing You Do?
0: Of course, a million times.
1: Come on,
0: yes.
1: So you know
2: the
1: Ball.
2: Oneaters.
1: All right, yeah. Yes. So you know Ball. That scene when like that song was playing on the radio.
0: Right.
1: It's real life. It's like that.
0: They're running down the street.
1: Every
0: we're on
1: time.
0: The radio. We're on the radio.
1: Yeah. I never get tired of it. Like I was raised by my grandparents, so it was like when we were blown up on like social media and stuff, they didn't really get it. They're like, oh, cool. But once I was like, oh, like they're playing us on the radio. It's like, whoa, you know.
0: Well, you've been on a great run in the past year, and it's been so awesome to watch. When did you first feel like, okay, this is actually really happening for us?
3: It had to have been the show we did with Jack White.
0: Oh, boy. Okay, yeah, tell me about that, please.
3: Yeah, his tour manager hit us up like during like the first couple of weeks asking us if we want to open up for him in Nashville.
1: So
3: and
1: weird, we
3: like,
1: dude.
3: Yeah, let's do it. Like, I mean, like we were skeptical about it, of course, but we got there, saw Jack doing soundcheck, and wow.
4: It was sold out. We were so pumped.
3: It was the first sold out show I've ever played.
4: Mind you, I had never been to a concert before.
0: Is that so? Your first concert you played at.
4: Exactly.
0: And Jack White, Rock and Roll Hall of Famer, was the headliner and you opened for him.
4: Exactly.
0: That's pretty good.
4: My first concert ever. Like, I really enjoyed that. Yeah. I'm not going to lie. I was really
1: hot.
4: Taken back. No Sunday.
0: The Paradox will be touring across the country this fall, and this is their latest song, Good For Me. Guys, thank you so much for hanging out with

0: Attention, Riptides is out of order. And I'm Ted Stryker. That's how you find me on Instagram. Okay, Ted Stryker Instagram. If you have a song request or a question about the show, or you want to see my face for radio, DM me anytime. Slide right into the DMs. On the way, I got music from Muse, Miles Smith, and Joyce Manor. We're hitting all the M's. Out of Order rolls on after this.
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Shout out, Temper City. Are you guys listening, Temper City? Are you? Come on now. That's the fourth biggest song in the nation with Self-Aware on Out of Order. And I'm Stryker. Next up, this is a chart debut from the excellent singer-songwriter, Miles Smith. Hold Me in the Dark is number 20.

song. I used to go to this bar at number 15 on Out of Order. I am Stryker. Thanks for hanging out with me. Same time, same place every weekend still to come. I got music from Sublime and Somber. Plus,

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1: 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Take a hit. Makes you feel so darn good. Don't ball guard that.
0: Here we go. It's time for the Striker 420. My chance to put the best new music on your radar. 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Role Model is the Striker 420 on Out of Order. 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

week ago, he was at Taylor Swift's wedding. Today, somber is on Out of Order. Both of those things are equally cool. That's the truth. Homewrecker is number 10. I'm Stryker. This is our last break. Then we're going to hit the home

I love seeing awesome artists join forces. That was Biba Doobie with the Marias in at number 18 this weekend. The song title is All I Did Was Dream of You. Okay, I'm Stryker. I've played you the 19 biggest songs in the nation. We had some awesome bonus tunes. The band The Paradox stopped by. So let's get to your number one song. It goes to Dexter in the Moon Rocks. 3 weeks in a row, Freaking Out is number one on Out of Order. Ooh.

0: That's a three-peat right there. Somebody write Pat Riley a check for the third week in a row. Freaking Out by Dexter and the Moonrocks is number one on the most important radio show in the history of radio. Out of order. I am Stryker, and that almost does it for me.
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0: 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Ted Stryker, DM me anytime, at Ted Stryker. My incredible executive producer is the great Corey Irwin. And we're going to be back next week, if they let us, with the top 20 songs in the nation. Until then, you have been out of order.
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3: Chili's in the room.
4: Yeah, whoa.
3: Just overtook the song. Just the mere mention of Chili and his music comes on. Chili, you feeling good?
5: I'm feeling great, man. I didn't have time to go pee-pee, but I think I might make it.
6: Then you hold it.
3: He's going to be doing the pee-pee dance the whole...
6: Yeah. Okay, good.
3: Okay, yeah. Well, let's get right into the game then. Good morning. Is this Jarrett?
7: This is Jarrett, your friendly neighborhood patch guy.
3: Oh, it's the patch guy, Jarrett.
6: You don't even have to ask him whose team he's on.
3: Chili, right?
7: Well, you know, it was a hard decision. I was either going to go champion Chili or Marlboro Moe, so I rolled with Chili.
6: That hurts.
3: Damn it, Marlboro Moe should have been one of the words. All right, that means, oh, Lori. Oh, let me guess. Girl power. Hi, Lori.
8: Yep, girl power.
3: Girl power. Okay, girl power.
5: Spice girl power.
6: Sorry, I want this so bad.
3: The regular clam jam going on right here.
6: Oh, wow.
3: You think Team Mo is going to be the way to go, Lori?
8: Okay. Yep, Mo's definitely the one to go with.
3: He's like, yeah, whatever.
6: Little question in a vault.
3: Whatever, it's all that was left. All right, well, listen. Is Chili the returning champion?
6: Yes.
3: Chili, how many weeks in a row?
5: I believe it's two.
8: Nice.
5: Two.
3: Is that a record for you?
6: He said three was a record.
3: You said you've won three before?
5: No. Yeah, he just doubts me.
3: I'm asking if that's a record.
9: Don't listen to the hate, Chili. Filter it all out, buddy.
3: That's a victim attitude.
5: Go, Mr.
3: You're the returning
9: victimizer.
3: You're the returning champion. What would you like to do?
5: I will go first.
3: Are you sure? I don't want
5: to,
3: you know.
5: No, because I know Mo likes to go first when she can feel good about herself. So
3: I don't want to pressure you in any way. I want to handle you with the kid gloves you need. You both of you. You sure? All right, that's Chili.
5: With all that sass. Oh, yeah.
3: All right, that's him putting the headphones in.
5: Oh, free bird.
3: All right, here we go.
5: Hold on one moment.
3: Alex, your timekeeping?
10: All right, hold on, let me turn something off.
6: What's wrong?
3: Okay, what do you mean? Oh, Chili, he's moving around the cameras, I think.
6: Oh, yeah, get your best angle.
3: Was Bruno Mars last night?
6: Or the night before.
9: I believe it was last night.
6: Maybe two nights.
3: I'd like to see him live. You didn't go last night, Mo?
6: I did not go to
3: Mo, who'd you go see last night?
6: My bed.
3: Did you go out last night?
6: My husband.
3: Did you go out?
6: The plumber.
3: Did you go out for happy hour?
6: No. Huh? Didn't even leave my house. The plumber did this to you.
3: How many beers? How many drinks yesterday?
5: I'm gonna put my headphones on before I say something bad.
3: All right, here we go. Shuffling. Chili likes that.
5: Yeah. All right, let's rock.
3: Okay, here we go. I can hear the music. It's really loud. Holy cow. All right, here we go. 20 seconds on the clock. This is Chili playing for Jarrett. Here we go. He's almost too into the music now, Alex. Marty sent this one in.
9: It works.
3: 20 seconds on the clock. Thumbs up.
5: Thumbs up. Stop laughing. Look at him. He's laughing already.
3: I'm not laughing. I'm smiling because I'm happy to be...
9: Joy, you don't do this to Mo.
3: I'm so happy when he's
9: in
3: the room.
9: Do this to Mo.
3: Here we go.
5: Alright, go ahead.
3: Dong bread. Dong.
5: Talk break.
3: Dong bread.
5: Tall breast.
3: Dong bread.
5: Dog breath.
3: Dong bread.
5: Doggy breath.
3: Dong bread.
5: Donkey breath.
3: Dong.
5: Donkey punch.
3: Bread. Dong bread.
5: Time.
3: Tim! My favorite bakery in Niagara Falls, New York, is in the national news making dong bread.
5: I almost said something about a sword, thinking of that, but I didn't.
3: Dong bread.
5: I did say dong. After you said stop.
3: You got a picture of the dong bread on Links and Guests?
5: Yeah. Yeah.
3: They knew what they were doing. They knew what they were doing. That's all I'm going to say.
6: They're
3: trying to back the Sabres. They made a bread. It's supposed to be a saber, not a dong. All right, here we go. Oh, God.
5: Come on, you.
3: This show has got a one-track mind. Ashley with an I sent this in. Thumbs
5: Come
3: up.
5: On, you dong lover. Dong bread lover.
3: Thumbs up.
5: Thumbs up.
3: Prom wiener.
5: Prop wiener?
3: Prom wiener.
5: Drop.
3: Prom wiener.
5: Brock.
3: Prom. Prom.
5: Prob. Blob.
3: Prom.
5: Limpy Wiener.
3: Prom. Wiener.
5: Block.
3: Prom.
5: Prom.
3: Prom. Wiener.
5: Broccoli.
6: That was a good one.
3: He puts up all the blog pages.
6: Yes, he does.
3: So he knows that those kids talked the Wienermobile into taking them to the prom.
5: Prom! Yeah.
3: The prom wiener.
5: Oh, there wasn't nothing. I'm going to keep my mouth shut
6: please,
5: on that one.
6: Please do.
3: Prom wiener. How many kids can you fit in that thing? There was a lot of kids in front of it. They didn't all fit in that right. wiener.
5: Sometimes triplets. Sometimes twins.
3: He's a mess today.
6: What you did.
3: Jarrett, he's a mess today.
6: He's all he's your dead. Mess, Jarrett.
3: All right, here we go. He's got one more shot at
9: you
3: this.
9: See him all penis words?
3: I shuffle.
6: He did shuffle.
3: That's what our audience sent in today, Alex. Here we go. Thumbs up. Izzy sent this one in. Prom wiener was Ashley with an I. Dong bread was Marty. Mm-hmm. And this is Izzy. Smoky Mo.
5: Oh.
3: Smoky Mo.
5: I'm not going to call Mo that.
3: Smoky Mo.
5: Smoky Mo.
3: Smoky Mo.
6: Nice. Mo.
3: Got it.
5: I thought it was another word.
6: No, it wasn't.
3: What was it? What did you think we were calling her?
5: Slutty.
6: Also started with
3: la, la, la, la. There was no L. La, la, la, la, la, la.
5: S. Mm. It was started with a S.
3: Smoky Mo. You got it. Smoky Mo.
5: Smoky Mountain.
3: All right. Smoky Mo.
5: Try some moonshine. Maybe that'll make your voice go back to what it was. Oh, music to my ears.
3: All right. Here we go. All right, Mo's now putting in the headphones. She will not be able to hear my voice. 1 to tie, 2 to win.
5: Yeah.
3: Playing for Lori. Girl power. Lori, you still there?
2: I'm still here.
3: Okay. All right, here we go.
5: Only rule is if Mo wins, if you win the trip, Lori, you got to bring a thong bikini.
3: That's
5: the Cabo.
3: That's chilly math.
5: Yeah.
3: All right, here we go.
5: Those are the rules.
3: Laura sent this in. Thumbs up.
6: Thumbs up.
3: Throat punch.
6: Throat pusher.
3: Throat punch.
6: Throat washer.
3: Throat punch.
6: Bosher.
3: Yeah. Throat punch.
6: Punch. Throat punch.
3: Throat punch. Boom.
6: What, Chili? What do you want to say?
3: It's like she got punched in the throat. She
5: just
3: sounds
5: replace
3: like
5: the second word with yogurt.
6: Goodbye. I'm putting my headphones back in, Rod.
3: Hector! Hector sent this word in today. Alex has told me sometimes the rhyming words are tough.
5: Yeah.
3: Rhyming is tough?
5: It could. She needs this one to win.
3: She needs this one to win. You're right. Okay. Here we go. Hector. Thank you. Thumbs up. Kitten. Mitten.
6: Kitten mitten?
3: Wow. Jeez. Wow.
4: I mean, come on.
3: Wow. Rhyming words are easy then, maybe. I don't know. Kitten mitten, Hector, winning word. Oh, that's Jarrett.
11: Jarrett, congratulations.
5: No.
6: Jarrett.
3: Oh, Jarrett. Oh, Chili.
5: Yeah, that's Lori.
3: Damn it. Jarrett. Come on, Jarrett. You're out of here.
5: Get that G-string ready, Lori.
6: There it is. My girl.
3: Girl power. Tell her what she's won.
6: You're welcome, sister. You're going to Willie's Grill and Ice House. Here's a $100 gift card. And you're qualified for this grand prize to go into the ocean with Blue October Cabo. All inclusive.
2: Awesome.
6: 4 days.
2: We'll take it.
6: Yes, ma'am.
2: We will take that for sure.
3: All right. Well, good luck, Lori. I wish you the best in that grand prize drawing. That means we started at 8:20 with this nonsense. Tomorrow, 7:20 is where you win the Willie's gift card and get you qualified for Blue October. Words that were not used. People said, Rob, what was left over? Totally tubular.
6: Oh, that's funny.
3: That was that tour that we talked about.
6: Yes.
3: And fire crotch.
5: Fire crotch.
6: Redheads.
3: We're talking about redheads.
5: Oh, yeah.
3: Redheads taking over the world. All right, there you go. Chili's three-game streak is over.
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94.5 The Buzz. Good morning. It's your brother, Rod. I hope you're off to a killer start to your day. Thanks for making us a part of your morning, not only today, but every morning. If you're already out there fighting the Houston traffic, we got the soundtrack covered. Let's get this day rolling together. Keep it locked right here on 94.5

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2: Somebody came up with a list, and it was the top television shows that define the American experience. All time in the history of television, what shows define what it's like to be here in America? I've got the top 20. There are only 4. That's not bad. There are 4 shows that are still currently on the air that define the American experience. If you were an alien and you showed them these 20 television shows, that's what it would be like to be in America. That's what America would be like. Can you think of anything that's currently on the air? SNL. Oh, wait. There you go. Go ahead.
3: SNL.
2: Good one.
4: Ooh, good one.
2: Yes. SNL.
4: I was going to say The Simpsons.
2: Simpsons are on the list.
4: Yeah.
2: Simpsons are on the list.
3: Seinfeld. I want to say The Office, but I feel like Seinfeld's more relevant.
2: Seinfeld is on the list. It's just not currently on the air.
4: Currently on the
3: Friends.
4: Air.
3: Yeah, I guess not on the air either.
4: I think it's Brady Bunch.
2: Both Friends and Seinfeld made the list.
3: That was kind of like all time.
2: There's 2 shows
4: currently on
2: that are currently on the air. One you'll never get in a million years.
4: Okay.
3: Like Good Morning America. What was it, The View?
2: No, it's there's no
4: no news.
2: There's no talk shows.
3: Okay.
4: So we're thinking like sitcom-y?
2: Well, that's not true. There is a late night show that made the list.
3: Mm-hmm. The Tonight Show.
2: Of course. Yeah. Of course.
3: That's the oldest one.
2: Of course. The Tonight Show started in 1954, and that's still on the air. Okay. Here's a couple other things that are still on the air. Jeopardy.
3: Okay.
2: Jeopardy. Nobody's got a problem with that.
4: That's like a superior human being.
2: That's what you'd want to. You'd want to show aliens, like, oh my god,
4: look, we all know all of these answers.
3: The majority of Americans have probably watched Jeopardy, so that would be.
4: I have watched Jeopardy, but I've never gotten an answer correct.
2: There's 3 more that are currently on the air.
3: Wheel of Fortune.
4: Yeah, if you're going Jeopardy, can you go Wheel of Fortune or Price is Right?
3: Ooh, Price is Right.
2: No other game shows.
4: Only Jeopardy?
2: Jeopardy is the only game show.
3: Okay.
2: Now, in the top 20.
4: Okay, fair.
2: In the top 20.
4: Is there something that we're blatantly missing?
2: It's an old show. The number one show. You'll kind
3: of
2: go, okay.
3: Days of Our Lives, the soap opera.
4: Oh, good one.
2: No soap operas.
3: Okay.
2: No soap operas.
4: Is it reality TV?
2: It is, it was real.
4: It was real? Like Cops?
3: Real World.
2: it was known for some really huge moments on television history.
4: Oh, what's that one? Where was Dallas?
3: No.
2: Oh, you're thinking of Who Shot JR?
4: I was like, oh, see, I got a Jeopardy question.
2: You know what? You're right. Who Shot JR and Introducing America to the Beatles, the Ed Sullivan Show, number one.
3: Okay.
2: The Ed Sullivan Show, number one. So that was like a talk show.
4: Mm-hmm.
2: I Love Lucy in it, too.
3: MASH was MASH. That was like Army, right? That's
2: MASH.
3: America.
2: Yep, MASH is on there.
3: They had the biggest finale.
2: It didn't have to be about... Well, yeah, it defines the American experience. The other shows that are presently on the air, mm-hmm. they thought enough... This is the top 20. American Idol?
3: Mm. Yeah.
4: Oh, it shows a lot of like people's upbringing and stuff.
2: Sesame Street, I think, is still on the air.
4: Oh, it is.
2: You would have to put Sesame Street on there.
3: Yeah,
2: for
3: you can't
2: sure.
3: Forget about the street. That's, even though Elmo's kind of on the outs
2: that's
3: right now.
2: All of us on the show. There's really nothing that encompasses all of us on the show.
4: Right, we all grew up.
2: They did include American Idol on the list.
4: Interesting.
2: I don't have a problem with that. I would almost say, and it's probably
3: that is the American experience.
2: You would almost have to put. It just didn't make the top 20, Survivor.
4: I was going to guess that.
3: I think Survivor was birthed from other countries,
4: reality.
3: Too.
2: Right.
3: Yeah, Survivor changed the game.
2: Jerry Springer made the list.
4: Oh,
3: hell yeah.
4: No!
3: Wrestling, did wrestling make the list?
2: Jerry. Not in the top 20. Happy Days is in there. Cheers is in there. You already mentioned Seinfeld and Friends. This is a pretty good list. Now, Cosby Show is on there.
3: Ooh, about that.
2: Keeping Up with the Kardashians. is a top 20
3: that
2: show.
3: That is pretty much like, this is America. Like, this is what the top of America does. Like, the wealthiest people can do this.
2: I know people are going to have a problem with that.
3: But that is kind of an experience, is that we have TV shows we can just hate on because they're so weird like that.
2: To see somebody go from obscure to being one of the most famous people in the world. I know it's a hot button for a lot of people, but Kim Kardashian is one of the most famous people in the entire world.
3: Yeah.
2: And I know we all know how she got there.
4: Mm-hmm. We know.
2: Keeping Up with the Kardashians.
3: Sheer grit and determination.
2: I don't have a problem with it. I don't have a problem with it.
4: Okay.
2: It's a pretty good list.
4: Those aliens about to be busy.
3: Yeah, a lot of stuff to watch.
2: Oh, the thing that's in the top 20 that I said you would never get is currently in there. It started in 2025. The Pitt.
4: What's that?
2: It's a game show?
3: No, it's a medical drama. It's like ER.
4: Oh, you've talked about them before. You're like, who's watching these shows?
3: Well, I just know that the doctor in it is always putting hand sanitizer on and all the clips I see.
2: But he's why?
3: Like, we got people are sick and we got to stop them. I'm putting hand sanitizer on. More bad stuff's happened. The whole city's on fire.
4: Why the Pitt?
2: I don't hear anything about
3: because
2: that.
3: It's hot right now.
4: Okay.
3: I think all the people in it are hot.
2: Okay. Well, the Pitt also made the list.
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I love y'all. It's Mo. And let me tell you about the Rod Ryan Show Cares Foundation. 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

0: 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And the Rod Ryan Morning Show. 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
1: All right, what are we giving away, Mom?
2: We have a pair of tickets to see Motley Crue.
1: Not if they play like you.
2: Woodlands on September 11th. 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
3: 7 and 10, 7 and 10. You wanted a game called 7 and 10. You got it.
1: Yikes.
2: Yikes. I love it so much.
1: Okay. Let's go over to the phones here. Hi, good morning. Rod Ryan Show. Who's this?
4: Good morning. It's Kaylee.
1: Hi, Kaylee. Would you like to play the 7 and 10 game?
4: Yeah.
1: All right. Let's do it. Welcome in, Kaylee. It's real easy. All you got to do is get, I'm going to give you a category, and you give me 7 things in that category inside of 10 seconds, okay? I don't know if you heard Mo.
2: Obliterate.
1: A brutal example round that just happened.
2: Don't do that.
5: Threw up.
1: All right. Kaylee, I'm going to give you the topic, and I'm going to tell you to go. Alex is going to start timing. You'll have 10 seconds, and then hopefully you get it right, and we'll call you Randy, and we'll play the draw.
5: Yeah.
1: Okay, Kaylee?
4: I'm ready.
1: All right, channel your inner Randy. Mm-hmm. Here we go. 7 and 10. Thank you to Savannah for creating this game for us. Give me 7 sports teams. Go.
4: Astros, Texans, Steelers, Cubs, Bears, Falcons, Saints.
2: Oh! Oh! Only 6.
1: Did you give her Saints?
2: No.
1: Yeah, she got the bell. Sorry, Kaylee. So close.
2: Sorry, Kaylee.
4: Oh, bummer. Thanks, guys.
1: Did not get the 7-10, Randy. Yeah. Damn it. Okay. Maybe Daniel will get this right. Daniel, good morning.
6: Hey, good morning, guys.
1: Good morning, Daniel. Welcome to the 7 and 10 game. Okay, you've had 2 examples now on the radio.
2: Of what not to do.
1: She was close, though.
5: Do the opposite of that.
1: She was close. Daniel, I'm going to give you a topic. You have 10 seconds to give me 7 acceptable things for the topic, okay?
6: Let's do it.
1: Okay, here we go. In 10 seconds, give me 7 breakfast foods. Go.
6: Sausage, eggs, hash brown, orange juice, apples, oranges, and strawberry yogurt.
1: After the bell! After the bell!
2: And I kind of grimaced when he said orange juice.
1: I don't think orange juice is a breakfast food.
2: Yeah, it didn't feel right. I didn't want to be the judge, but it didn't feel right.
1: Ooh, I was letting that play.
5: Okay. That's fine.
2: I counted it. It just didn't matter. It didn't feel right.
1: I mean, Alex, what if he said snakes? Some people eat snakes for breakfast.
5: Snake is more of a food than orange juice. That's
1: true. You would have given him snakes?
5: You don't drink snake.
1: Other John, good morning.
7: Good morning. How are you guys?
1: Would you show these kids how this game is played, sir?
7: I've played it one time and I got like 2 questions right. Probably not.
2: You're not making me feel good.
1: It's not called 2 and 10.
5: Yeah, you got to do way more than that.
1: It's 7 and 10.
2: Woo! You got this.
1: All right, this is other John.
2: Okay.
1: There's that damn clock. Mm-hmm. All right, here we go. Other John.
2: So stressful.
1: 7 and 10. Tell me 7 musical instruments. You're on.
7: Guitar, bass guitar, electric guitar, drums, flute, trombone, clarinet, piano, organ. I don't know how many that is.
1: That's 100. Flute, yeah. That's 100.
2: Yeah. I counted 9.
1: Congratulations.
2: Yes. Impressive.
7: Yeah, all that money wasted on the kids' music lessons.
1: Ah. not wasted anymore. Now, listen, I had 1, 2, 3, because he said guitar,
2: yeah,
1: then electric
2: bass guitar. That means you count for him.
1: 1, 2, 3, 4, 5, 6.
5: You could do guitar, electric guitar, and bass guitar. It would count for 2, probably, right?
2: Okay. So,
1: he still had 9.
5: But then he was just railing off every other instrument ever made.
1: He still, like, had 9.
2: Yeah, above and beyond.
1: You know what?
5: He left nothing to chance, and I like that.
1: Yeah. You know what?
8: We got the 7-10,
1: let's go. Oh, you kidding me right now?
3: 7-10, 7-10. You wanted a game called 7-10. You got it.
1: What are you giving John?
2: John, you're going to see Motley Crue. It's their return of the Carnival of Sin tour with Tesla and Extreme, September 11th, Woodlands Pavilion. 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
1: Savage. Savage Woo-hoo! Round.
9: Woo.
1: Savage round, bro. Great job.
9: 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Appreciate it.
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Hey, what's up? 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Good morning. 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
2: Gen Zers are using something called they've traded in the career ladder.
3: Okay.
2: And they're using
3: where you start at the bottom and climb your way up, work your way up.
2: Yeah, they're using something called a career lily pad.
3: Oh, jeez.
2: Right now. Now, hear me out.
3: Sounds soft.
2: When I was young.
4: It is.
2: And now, I've always been Gen X. You're strapped with that your whole life. Okay, so Gen X, I was the slacker generation. And, you know, we were the ones that were picked on. I used something called a career ladder. I got on that ladder. I wanted to do radio. Once I figured out that I sucked at being in the band, and our band was terrible, and our song sucked, we looked silly, and Nirvana already ruined it all. Once I realized, all right, radio was for me, I got on that ladder, and I got on.
3: Start climbing?
2: No, my foot wasn't even on it. My finger was on the first rung of the ladder. My finger was just like, you know, interning.
3: Yeah.
2: And then like, okay, now you can turn some buttons over here, and I'll pay you $5 an hour. And, you know, the cool guys were down the hall. And I'm like, okay, one day maybe I'll be down the hall. You know, and everything that you do, then you finally put your foot on the ladder. You started out as an intern, Mo.
3: I did.
2: Alex started out as a lowly guy. The AM stations, he's not here when any of us are here. I barely saw the kid. I barely knew who he was. Because he worked weird hours. Weekend stuff. I'm not here on the weekends. You feel like you're never going to get noticed, but you're hanging onto that ladder.
3: Yes.
2: And you guys hung on. You got on that ladder. And you said, okay, I'm going to try to climb my way up, which is what you both did.
3: Yes.
2: Okay. It's a rigid ladder. It's that career path.
3: You fall down off the ladder. You keep climbing. You had a goal.
2: Gen Z,
3: what's a lily pad?
2: Is trading the ladder for the lily pad.
3: What is it?
2: You can kind of just jump to whatever opportunity that, however you're vibing at the moment and what you're feeling at that moment. And you're jumping around to different things. And they feel like that, the flexibility of that, lily padding and not laddering, is something that's going to be sustainable and more realistic and better suited with, you know, how you feel.
3: I knew you were going to say feeling. I just knew. I felt it.
2: Gen Zers that are working say they would not pursue. They don't want to go straight up. They don't want a management role. I mean,
4: they don't want a management role, but they also don't want to be told what to do, which is kind of conflicting.
2: Yeah. I mean, just was it yesterday you guys were telling me that you wanted a 4-day work week? And the boomers were like, I think they're just more realistic. And I think a boomer, because I'm not a boomer, but you can make fun of me. But if you're telling me that you can do your job in 4 days, that means you're not working hard enough right now. The 4-day work week.
4: I mean, unless you did,
2: isn't
4: like,
2: there a little bit of that? Like, you're not working hard enough to begin
4: hours
2: with
4: in those 4 days than the other days.
2: Right.
4: I get what you mean.
2: So, when I got on that ladder, I hung on for dear life. I climbed up the ladder all the way to the Radio Wizards job. Not at this station, but I was a program director. And I went, oh, I'm too high on this ladder. I got to come back down.
3: The altitude up there.
2: It's not
3: good for your head.
2: The ladder. I got on that ladder.
4: Too many graphs.
2: I'm like, whoa. I'm chasing around people for their time card.
3: Dizzy.
2: I'm like, whoa. I got up
3: down
2: on this ladder. So I came down a few notches. And then I started.
3: You're comfortable here?
2: And I did the morning thing. Yeah. And that was the best decision. But they feel like it's healthier. Lily pads are side by side.
3: Oh.
2: So you're just kind of just bouncing around a little bit. And, you know.
3: And if you fall, it's soft.
2: I don't know. I mean.
4: But isn't it good until you need like experience in one thing where it's like, have you done this for this long? No, I was doing this other job, but I'd like to do this job. And sometimes people like take you out of the running for stuff.
2: I feel that if you're at the bottom of the ladder and if you want to be at the top of the ladder, I feel like if you want that, I feel like it shows ambition. It feel like you're ambitious.
3: Yeah.
2: Right? Gen Z say they're channeling their ambition differently.
3: Oh, it's different.
2: You can always bend and mold these things. You can always kind of shoehorn them in to fit anyone's narrative on these things. Gen Z workers are expected to make up about 10% of managers this year. So it's not, they're completely out of management. You can't speak for everybody.
3: Right,
2: I'm going to get an email, Rod, I'm Gen Z, here's what I want to do. Okay, that's awesome. It's not everybody. But rather than following those rigid hierarchies of micromanagement styles, they tend to embrace flexibility and work-life balance and hopping around on lily pads, apparently. I don't write this stuff.
3: What are we doing?
2: I just don't think the latter. I just don't think you got to view the latter as a bad thing. You know?
3: And, never did.
2: And the latter is, as such, it starts at the bottom and it goes to the top.
4: That's how ladders work.
2: Ladders work. It's okay to start at the bottom. You know? And if you, like, you skip a couple of things here and there, you still climb. That's good.
3: That's good.
2: That's good. The lily pad thing, I don't know. I don't. I'm glad I'm not worried about lily pads.
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2: Welcome aboard, everybody, to Who's Chewing Those Chips?
3: Who's Chewing Those Chips?
4: ¿Quién está masticando esos chips?
2: Who's
3: El Chipo
2: Chewing Those Chips? Now, we have some great tickets up for grabs here, Mo.
5: Yeah, Mumford & Sons. Yeah. They aren't even on sale yet. They don't go on sale till Friday.
2: Not even on sale yet.
5: No, they're going to be in the Woodlands October 1st.
2: We like to call that win them before they go on sale.
5: Yes.
2: Okay.
6: That's what we like to hear.
2: Could have taken caller number 10. Mm-hmm. Radio Wizard suggested we take caller 10.
6: Maybe do that.
2: Why don't you just do a caller 10 for that?
6: No.
2: We're going to play Who's Chewing Those Chips?
3: Who's Chewing Those Chips?
2: Who's Chewing Those Chips?
3: Who?
2: Oscar, good morning.
7: What's happening?
2: Good morning, Oscar. Welcome to Who's Chewing Those Chips.
7: Thank you.
2: There's three people in here. There's, I mean, outside of me, there's Chile, there's Alex, I can't tell them apart, and there's Mo. You're going to hear somebody chewing chips. You're going to have to tell me who's chewing those chips.
3: Who's chewing those chips?
2: Are you ready to play the game?
7: Gotcha.
2: Okay.
7: Yes, sir.
2: All right, welcome to the game. Here we go. Oscar, I want you to listen carefully. Who's chewing those chips? Who's chewing those chips, Oscar?
7: Man, Chili.
2: That was Chili.
3: Wow.
2: That was Chili.
3: Wow.
5: No. Oscar, good job.
2: Wow. That was really good.
6: Oscar knows his chews.
2: All right.
4: They know my brother.
2: All right, here we go. You got to get this one right. Who's chewing those chips? Who's chewing those chips?
7: Oscar. Alex.
2: That was Alex.
3: Damn it.
2: Wow. Are you kidding me right now?
5: You tried to be polite.
4: Is he at a secret camera to us or something?
2: No, all the cameras are on me.
5: But I'll just check.
2: Oscar, I'm giving you Mumford & Sons tickets.
5: Dang, right. Oscar.
2: I'm giving you Mumford & Sons tickets.
5: That was impressive. Yeah,
6: awesome. Are the games over?
2: No.
6: Okay.
2: Nothing's over. Oscar, you stay right there. Nothing is over, Alex.
5: Oh.
2: I am now offering up a pair of tickets to see Flyleaf.
6: Oh, it's almost just as good.
5: Wait, it just got announced?
2: They better put together a deal.
8: A lot of people are saying that they're like the Mumford & Sons now.
2: I now am offering up a pair. We can't be done with the game.
5: Oh.
6: No, we just started.
2: Wizard's going to say, dude, you should have got out of this.
6: You were good at the first one.
2: No! Haley! We're going into extra innings here. Good morning, Haley.
5: Hey, what's up, Haley?
9: Good morning, Brother Ron.
2: Haley just announced Flyleaf.
5: Hey, sister.
2: Tickets go on sale this Friday for their show. They're playing Bayou Music Center. I'm offering you up a pair of tickets to Flyleaf. You got to get two correct. Here we go. Haley, who's chewing those chips? Who's chewing those chips?
9: Chile.
2: Oh, you're not as good as Oscar.
5: Oh!
2: It was Alex.
5: Oscar was good.
2: It was Alex.
5: That's okay.
2: All right, David, you're next up. David, good morning.
10: Good morning.
2: David, welcome to Who's Chewing Those Chips?
3: Who's chewing those chips?
2: Who's chewing those chips? All right, David, listen carefully. Who's chewing those chips? David, who's chewing those chips?
10: I'm going with Chile. Chile.
2: Chile was not chewing those chips. That was Mo. What you got to say for yourself, Mo?
5: I fried my heart.
6: She got chips in her mouth.
4: She said, this is the best job ever.
6: See, I told you we're getting paid to eat.
2: All right, Michael, here we go. Michael, good morning. Michael, are you there?
11: How you doing?
2: There he is, Michael. How are you today?
11: I'm good. How are you?
2: Dude, I'm so great. I really am. I'm so happy that you're on with us today. Here we go.
11: Thanks.
2: Michael, somebody's going to be chewing chips on the radio, and you're going to have to tell me who it is. You ready?
11: Ready.
2: Here we go. Who's chewing those chips?
11: That's Chile.
2: I went back to Mo.
5: Oh. That's so mean.
2: Mo.
5: I still have the same chips in my mouth from the last time.
6: Oscar was just a savant.
2: Yeah. What the heck? Wait a minute. Where is...
6: We thought we had obvious chews, I think. And
2: Oscar is new. Oscar, why were you so good at this?
7: I have no idea. It just sounded like Chili and it sounded like Alex. I don't know.
2: Unbelievable. All right, we're seeing that it's not as easy as Oscar showed. Maybe Brittany. Maybe Brittany's going to be really good at this. Brittany, good morning.
0: Good morning.
2: Brittany, welcome to Who's Chewing Those Chips?
3: Who's Chewing Those Chips?
2: All right, here we go. Who's Chewing Those Chips?
0: That's Alex.
2: No, that's Chili.
3: Wrong.
2: Wow. Bye, Brittany.
5: Dying.
2: Most choking.
5: Really dying.
2: Mo is choking.
8: Best game ever.
2: Shay. Good morning, Shay.
12: Yes. Good morning, Brother Rod.
2: Shay, welcome to Who's Chewing Those Chips?
3: Chewing Those Chips.
2: All right. Who's chewing those chips? Listen carefully.
12: Hey, Alex.
2: That was Alex chewing those chips.
8: No, it was me.
2: That was Alex chewing those chips.
8: All right. Chips all over me now.
2: Here we go. Here we go. You need one more. Who's chewing those chips?
12: Debbie Moe.
8: You know Chews.
2: That was Mo.
13: All right.
2: Dude, way to go. Shay, I don't know if you heard me, because Oscar came in savant-like and won the Mumford & Sons tickets. We're giving you tickets to go see Flyleaf. I hope that I can pull these off. If not, I'll have to go buy them for you. but you got tickets to go see Flyleaf, okay, bro?
12: That's awesome. Thank you.
2: Yeah, that is awesome. That is awesome.
3: Wow. All that's missing is the margaritas.
2: Oh.
8: I should get some margaritas, you know.
2: Guys, great job.
5: I could use a marg.
8: Marg it up.
3: Wow.
8: But you did not call me Margot Robbie.
5: That was fun.
2: until our meeting on Thursday.
5: Oh, crap.
2: All right, there we go. It's come to a close. No more.
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2: I don't get involved in the non-alcohol drinks. I'm going to blow your mind right now.
3: Okay.
2: I don't love beer so much that when I don't want alcohol in it, I want that taste of beer.
3: Oh, and non-alcoholic
2: and
3: beer.
2: And
3: okay.
2: I'll go and get it, and I'll put down a couple of non-alcohol beers because I don't want to. Mm-hmm. Like, I won't do that. Like, I would rather not drink.
4: I'll just have water.
2: Yeah, or you know, seltzer water. Like, I don't need to drink. I don't. But I imagine there's somebody out there that they're. It's very helpful to them that there's non-alcoholic.
3: Yeah. They like beverages, the taste of it.
2: Mm-hmm. You know, and mocktails are huge now for the younger generation.
4: Just like juice,
2: kind of. Yeah, it's you know, I get my
4: You're
2: kid
4: just
2: a Shirley.
4: Charging you for juice.
2: I get my kid a Shirley Temple. You know,
3: I liked the sparkling ciders when I was pregnant. You know, everyone else is drinking champagne, and you're like, oh, have a sparkling.
2: Felt like you were taking part.
3: Yeah,
2: felt like you were involved.
3: Kind of.
2: There's something that they have alcohol out there that's de-alcoholized. Where it starts out, and this is, there's champagne out there right now.
3: Okay.
2: There's champagne that's real champagne. They de-alcoholize it, if you don't want to just drink cider.
3: Mm-hmm.
2: Okay? And the process of de-alcoholization is not very cheap. You're getting this premium, champagne is expensive. If you get real champagne, I'm not talking about like sparkling wine and rosé.
3: Right.
2: I'm talking about real champagne. It's expensive. This is a champagne. It's a premium experience. But it's de-alcoholized.
4: What's the price point on this?
2: $100.
4: Okay.
3: Dang. So
4: that's what I was going for.
2: Yep. There's a company that produces non-alcoholic wines and de-alcoholized champagne. A bottle costs $100. There's a wait list for it.
3: Must be
4: I mean, good for you if that's what gets you off or whatever, but like, I don't know, man. Have some grape juice.
2: There's sparkling ciders out there, like you said, that are probably $8.
3: Oh, and
2: if you want to feel like you're a part of the group,
3: just sparkling,
2: you can still stay involved with everybody.
3: Yeah.
2: I've tried a couple of the beers before just because I wanted to taste it, and it's just like, it doesn't make sense to me.
4: I drink a beer because I want an effect.
2: Yeah.
4: I don't want to just drink a beer to have empty calories.
2: But I also don't sit around and I don't just like crack open a beer in my house and just have a beer.
3: Really?
4: Sometimes I do.
2: No, I don't do that. I like
3: even like you're outside and it's beautiful and you just mowing the grass and drinking a beer?
2: Not really.
3: Huh.
2: It wasn't until I started hanging out with my neighbors that I started having like a couple of neighbor beers.
3: Yeah, in the driveway.
2: And that was the first time that I like started having just a beer.
3: Mm-hmm.
2: Like you can do this? It's like that meme. It's like, hey, I just realized I'm an adult. I can have chocolate cake anytime I want.
3: Yes, like, that's so funny.
2: There is a meme that goes around like that.
3: Mm-hmm.
2: I just never even thought about just having a beer.
4: We'll get the kids to bed sometimes, and I'll crack a beer and mop or
2: you feel like you've earned it.
4: Wine, like, look, we did this.
2: Rewarding. Yes. Yeah. Like the wine at the end of the day. I have friends that drink, you know, scotch.
4: Nightcap. Yeah.
2: The nightcap thing. I never got involved in that.
3: Mm-hmm.
2: So I imagine, you know, hey, I don't want alcohol, but I'm going to have this, you know, NA beer or whatever. That's fine. But paying $100 for a bottle of non-alcoholic champagne, knowing that there's other ways.
3: Yeah.
2: If you got money to burn, then fine. It's on the food blog page. You want to get on the wait list for this? It's a C note for a bottle of champagne.
0: 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The
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1: It'll be England taking on Lionel Messi and Argentina on Wednesday in the World Cup semifinals. It took extra time for England to get past Norway in the quarterfinals.
2: Rodgers lets it go. Milan spills it. It's a goal. It's Jude Bellingham. It's England back in front.
1: The first semifinal is tomorrow with France taking on Spain in Arlington, Texas.
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0: 94.5 The Buzz. What's up? 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
1: The Nissan Rogue. 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
1: Woo! Yes!
2: 94.5 The Buzz.
1: Five. I'm going to bring five people on the line. They're all going to be on the same line. Mm-hmm. Got to be quiet in this game. First up, you don't know what line you're on. Brandon, good morning.
3: Good morning. Good morning.
1: Brandon, welcome to the five, okay? You're one of five people that's going to win today.
3: Sweet.
1: Let's say hi to Billy. Billy, welcome to the five.
4: Hey, good morning. Good morning.
1: Good morning, Billy.
4: Hey.
1: You okay, Billy?
4: Tickets.
1: Billy, you're breaking up. Are you trying to talk to me?
4: Oh, yeah. Ready to win these? Yes, sir.
1: Okay.
4: Trying to win these tickets.
1: Okay. I hear you, bro. Yeah, yeah. All right. You know it's for the trip, right? To Blue October?
4: Oh, yeah.
1: Oh, yeah. All right. Let's bring on Larissa. Good morning.
5: Good morning.
1: Larissa, welcome to the five. I can't have any Bluetooth nonsense right now. I got to be right there. You got to have that phone right up there against your ear. Larissa, you're in on the five. You're going to be playing today. Let's say hi to Daniel. Daniel, welcome to the five.
6: Good morning, Rod and family. How are y'all?
1: Good morning. Aww. Doing great, Daniel. Congratulations on getting in. One in five chance right now. Let's see, that's only four people.
7: We're going to need one more than that.
1: Christian, good morning.
8: It's Christian. Hey, good morning.
1: Christian, good morning. How are you?
8: Christian, doing good. How are you?
1: Stressing out. I am stressed.
9: How do you think they feel?
1: I am stressed AF.
9: Oh, wow.
1: I got five. I got five people on the phone.
9: Yes.
1: I got Brandon, Kristen, Christian, Billy, Larissa, and Daniel. All wanting to spend the weekend with Blue October.
9: Yeah, Cabo.
7: And Mo.
1: Do you remember this game yet, Mo?
9: Shut up. Alex helped me remember.
1: Here's what's going to happen.
9: It's nerve-wracking.
1: Here's what's going to happen.
7: Okay. Pushed her down a trap door yesterday.
9: Yeah, he's like, that's how it feels.
1: I'm going to call upon one of you. And I'm going to ask you to give me a phone line. Obviously, I brought five of you on. There's lines 1, 2, 3, 4, and 5. You just don't know where you are. Hey, Billy. What do you think? You're just going to sit in the back of the room and let me not call on you?
9: Hey, Billy.
1: Billy.
4: Hey, hey.
1: Let's do this, man. What line should we excuse from the game today?
4: Let's go with line one.
1: Line one. Now, that's a bold pick. You could be on that line, Billy.
4: I could be. I hope not.
1: Sitting on line one. Is Daniel.
6: Gosh, dang it.
1: Daniel.
9: Thank you for not cussing.
1: Is no longer a part of the five. Line one is now out of play. Daniel, goodbye. Have a great day. Thank you very much. Good call, Billy. You didn't choose yourself. Let's say hi to Brandon. Hey, Brandon.
4: Hey, what's happening?
1: Line one is gone. In play. Lines 2, 3, 4, and 5. You are on one of those lines. I need you.
4: Oh, at number 3. Let's go.
1: Brandon, did you just pick line 3?
4: Sure.
1: The person on line 3 is not going to be happy.
7: Not at all.
1: They will be excused from the game.
7: And probably eaten by alligators.
1: And did you hear the trap door?
9: I heard it.
1: They go down to the moat and the snapping gators
7: is emerging.
1: Sitting on line 3. Brandon, it's you.
6: No!
1: Yeah. Oh, Brandon. Goodbye, Brandon.
9: Sorry, you did that to yourself.
1: Line one is gone.
9: You didn't even know.
1: Line three is gone. Eeny, meeny, miny, Larissa.
9: She's been quiet. She has.
7: Peep at her.
1: Larissa, you got to play. You got to play the game. Now, one is gone, three is gone. Lines two, four, and five remain. Let's get rid of somebody. Who are we getting rid of?
5: I'm
1: going to
5: go with four.
1: Oh, I don't know if you want to do that.
5: Yeah.
1: I don't know if you want to do that.
9: I don't know.
1: You heard you just heard the guy get rid of himself.
7: Mm-hmm. That was embarrassing.
5: Wait, did I get rid of myself already?
7: Well, you haven't found out yet.
1: You picked line four. Mm-hmm. Is that correct? Did I hear you correct?
5: Yeah.
1: Sitting on line four. Kristen, you're gone.
5: Oh, man.
1: Larissa lives.
5: Yeah.
9: For now.
1: Okay. There's two of you left. Billy, you still with me?
4: Yes.
1: Okay. Lines two and line five.
4: Sir.
1: Line two and line five is what is available. Billy? Do you want to pick? Or do you want Larissa to pick? I'm going to ask.
4: Sure, I'll pick.
9: He's confident.
1: Yeah, be in control of your
9: take
1: own.
9: Take your fate.
1: Be in control of your own future.
9: Your destiny.
1: Billy, you're on one of these lines. Two or five? Who are we getting rid of?
4: You want me to pick one to get rid of?
1: Pick the line
4: two.
1: That falls to their death.
4: All right.
1: Into the moat.
4: Number two is out of there.
1: You want line two, knowing that you could be on that line.
4: Yes, sir.
1: Is that your final answer?
4: Sure.
1: Line two. Sitting.
4: Finally.
1: On line two right now. Is Larissa...
9: How did you do that?
1: Larissa is gone, and Billy picked the right lines today.
9: Wow.
1: He is the winner of the five.
9: Billy.
1: Congratulations, Billy. You did it.
9: We put you through it, Billy.
1: Oh, my God.
9: You got that $100 Willie's.
4: That was nerve-wracking.
9: Grill and Ice House gift card. I'm glad it was nerve-wracking for you because we're in here sweating.
4: I am too.
1: Billy, the whole time we're playing that game, picture me as Maverick and Chili's Goose, and he's behind me. I'm like, talk to me, Goose.
9: Crossed.
1: And he's like working the phones over here because I don't know how to do it.
9: So wild.
1: Oh, my. Thank you, Chili. Wow. So, Billy wins what?
9: You get that $100 Willie's Grill and Ice House gift card, Billy.
1: Yes.
9: And you're also qualified for the grand prize going into the ocean with Blue October. It's a trip for two. A very amazing trip to Cabo. Billy, you're one step closer to being there.
1: I want to go home.
4: I can't wait.
1: I'm done. Billy, congratulations.
9: Whose idea was it to play that game?
1: I don't know.
9: Yeah.
1: Somebody said
4: this.
1: Somebody suggested that we play that.
9: Right.
1: All right, Daniel, Larissa, Brandon, Christian, gone. Billy remains. Way to go.
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Sup a sup. 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
2: This is what the internet got into yesterday.
3: What was it?
2: Did you guys see the internet yesterday?
3: I try not to.
2: Anybody see the internet yesterday? They're debating on the correct order to do things when you are taking a shower.
3: Oh, geez.
2: Now, this is probably... I'm a dude, okay? I'm a, like, one soap fits everything, you know? Just, it's like... It's shampoo and conditioner combo when I did have hair.
3: Really?
2: Yeah. That's probably why I don't have hair. And I washed my hair every day. Okay?
3: What?
2: I'm a man.
3: Oh, okay. You're right.
2: I'm a man, for God's sake. So even when I had hair, I washed it every day. I didn't know that it's a thing. Not, like planning when you wash your hair almost has to be something that, like, you're going on vacation. You have to write it on a calendar. I have to argue with London. Like, when is hair washing day? It's like, well, let's wait one more day because you got gymnastics and then we'll wash it after that. The negotiations that go on, Alex, you got two of them coming.
3: Just wait.
2: The negotiations that happen about hair washing. She doesn't want to do it because it takes a long time.
3: It's a full-time job.
2: And I said, I don't want her to answer okay, but I said, anytime you want to cut off all that beautiful hair of yours, and you want it,
3: that's your threat.
2: If it becomes too much, then you can. I told her that. No, I don't want her to.
4: She has before.
2: She has before. Oh, she, I don't think she's going to do it again. Mo, the washing of the hair.
3: Yes.
2: Your hair, you have the most hair I've ever seen of anybody in my life.
3: It takes
2: a while. It's not something you do every day.
3: No, I'm on a 6-day rotation.
2: Every 6 days?
3: Yes.
2: So it's like once a week?
3: Yes.
2: Okay.
3: Full experience.
2: On that day, how long is that shower? How long is that water running?
3: At least an hour.
2: You're in the shower for 1 hour.
3: Yeah.
2: Does it run out of hot water? Do you have a tankless water heater?
3: I don't know.
2: Or a tank.
4: So have you run out of hot water?
2: Do you ever run out? Like, you're in the shower so long that it starts to get...
4: It seem like you don't run out.
2: Okay, if you're running in that shower for an hour, then you have a tankless water heater.
3: Okay.
4: That's living.
2: Yeah.
4: That's living.
2: Yeah.
3: I don't know. I feel like we have tanks.
2: Yeah?
4: Have you had cold water?
3: We have two tanks.
2: Huge tanks. Like
3: two big tanks.
2: Like, you're out in the Farmville. Like, you have, like, a water tank outside your house.
4: Yeah. There's your own water tower.
2: This is Mo's water for her hair. Yeah. Don't touch.
4: Tell where Mo lives. It has her face on the water tower.
2: Her own tank.
3: I have to turn my own water, okay?
2: This is my 6-day water tank. Okay. Guy posts online yesterday. He says, shampoo, rinse. This is getting in the shower. Shampoo, rinse. Wash your face. Apply conditioner. Let the conditioner sit. Wash your body. Then rinse the conditioner. Done with the shower.
3: Okay.
2: Does that order sound okay to everybody?
3: I didn't have a problem with it immediately. The only thing I had a problem with was that a man was using conditioner.
2: Yeah, I would use like
3: that.
2: That
3: seems weird.
4: I can't condition my hair. It seems a little extra for a dude to use conditioner.
2: It's been a long time. But was there a product called Pert?
3: I don't know about Pert.
2: Pert. Pert. P-E-R-T.
3: I don't know about that.
2: And I think it was like a 2-in-1. I bought the combo. Yeah. Shampoo and conditioner in one. What do you use, Alex? You wash your hair?
4: Yeah, I use Crew, I think.
2: Fancy stuff?
3: Seems fancy.
2: Like boutique?
4: No, it's at H-E-B.
2: Yeah. In the nice aisle, though.
4: I also use conditioner on that when I wash my hair, I don't know if Mo looks down on me for that.
2: Is it the kind of conditioner that people use that say the book was better than the movie?
4: I don't think so.
2: All right, do you shampoo and condition every day?
4: Probably not every day, like every other day.
2: Every other day. Okay. So
4: every couple days at least.
2: Shampooing, then rinsing. Then washing your face, then applying conditioner, let the conditioner do its thing, wash your nuts, and then rinse everything. Does that sound like a pretty good order?
4: Never once thought about an order that I do the shower.
2: Yeah?
4: Never once. I just
2: give an order phone?
3: Yeah.
2: What's your order?
3: Well, because we have to let our product sit a little bit more.
2: Why
4: do you have to let it sit? What if you just wash it out after?
3: Well, because there's like a whole scalp sitting and it has to like 10 minutes go to the next thing. Conditioner needs to sit for a little while. You can't just go right in and start shaving your legs. You got to let your, you know.
2: Oh, you got to shave your stuff.
3: Yeah.
2: Yeah. How often do you shave?
3: Every couple days.
2: Every couple days.
3: Yeah.
2: Okay. This is getting good.
3: Is it?
4: It's good stuff. Wait, do you have like a system? Like you go in and...
2: I shaved my head yesterday.
4: You always shave your head in the shower?
2: Always.
4: Okay.
2: I always bick my lid in the shower.
4: Never when you're doing the face, you're just like, let me also get the lid too?
2: I shave my face and head in the shower. Always. I have never shaved in the sink.
4: Got a mirror in your shower?
2: Yeah.
4: Okay. All right.
2: A little foggy, but like, you know, sharper image stuck to the wall. Nothing fancy. But yeah, I mean, I can't even imagine. And listen, there's a pretty good argument for those people. They're not nuts. They're not crazy. The people that brush their teeth in the shower.
3: I love brushing my teeth.
2: I think you're kind of awesome.
4: I brush my teeth in the shower.
3: Not always.
2: Exclusively?
4: Like if I'm taking a shower in the morning, I do. And then last night I did when I was getting ready for bed.
2: You got a place to hold? You have something to hold the toothbrush inside?
4: I have my like countertop. My bathroom counter is like right. I can lean out of the shower.
2: Gotcha.
4: And grab it so that I can set it back there.
2: I think this would be too hard because there's too many different variables. There's shaving your ball bag. There's a lot going on in there, you know? Do you face the water or do you let the water hit the back of your neck?
3: When I'm just standing?
2: Primarily, again, you're probably moving around and doing lots of different things.
3: Yes.
2: But most of the time spent facing the shower head or facing away from the shower head?
3: I think facing the shower head, like full on.
2: Me too.
3: Yeah.
4: Probably me.
2: I feel like it's a microphone. I sing in it.
3: Oh,
2: I sing
3: a
2: into it a little bit.
3: That's yeah.
2: I do a little
3: surprising.
2: Singing. Not in the morning, but I shower at night now. So I do a little singing in the shower. Yeah, I kind of pretend like that's my recording booth. So I like to face where the water's coming at me.
4: Yeah.
2: Blast me in the face.
3: Yeah.
2: I like that. Primarily.
4: Always get my best ideas in the shower.
2: Same. But most of the time, are you facing the shower head or away from it?
4: I would say I'm facing it.
2: Facing it.
3: Yeah.
2: Yeah. I think that's the normal way. The order is too hard.
4: What are you looking at if you're facing away from it, you know?
2: Yeah.
3: What are you looking at?
4: Like just dipping your head backwards the whole time? What is this, a waterfall?
3: Kind of.
4: A little bit.
2: And then I proceed to blast it as hot as... Now, are you still taking cold showers?
4: If I take a shower in the morning, I'll do a cold one.
2: Full cold?
4: You start cold, and then I'll rinse real fast, like warm.
2: Do you graduate into it at all, or
4: I try and just hold it cold as fast as long as I can, because that wakes you up, and then I'll warm it up, and then you rinse.
3: Everything Alex does is about torturing himself.
4: You gotta wake up, dude.
3: Does.
2: I will go...
4: I don't sleep a lot, so I
2: go the opposite.
4: Aware.
2: When I'm done, I will gradually throttle it up to as hot as it can go. Because I know the AC is on in that damn bathroom and it's freezing out there. So I'll almost get third degree burns before I hop out. And I'll try to just heat my body up before I go into the ice box. That's my bathroom now.
4: That just makes it colder when you get out because you're already
2: hot. 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
1: 94.5 The Buzz. What's up? It's Mo. And while I love waking you up every morning on the Rod Ryan Show, we are enjoying a nice little summer break this week. So from Rod, Alex, Chili, and myself, I'm here to say stay rock hard and do not even think about changing the station. We're 94.5 The Buzz.

I wonder if just in general, Houston goes through more cologne and perfume during the summer just to cover a little bit of that stink we got going this summer. We are Houston's Rocket Alternative. Sherman 84.5, the bus. Checking the calendar. 72 days until fall starts. It's like, I'm looking forward to that one. All right. Time to knock out this Monday. Got your first chance to win $8,000 in alternative income. Got a keyword coming up right after Shinedown. Here we go.

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0: been a minute since You Pick Your Tickets. Actually feels like it's You Pick Your Tickets. We got some extras to give away. We got You Pick Your Tickets in 120 this week. You're waiting to see Stabbing Westward, Motionless in White, or Five Finger Death Punch if you want to go hard. I'm getting those winners right after your non-stop dinner. Sherman 94.5, The Buzz.
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See, during that midday, it's Sherman 94.5, the bus. Just goes to show you the music industry. Man, it just doesn't take any prisoners. Looks like Shinedown getting ready to go on tour, but their bassist, Eric Bass, stepping away from the tour because of depression issues. He's just really going through it right now. He's getting some serious treatment, and hopefully this ends up being a success story. I'll keep you posted when I get more details on this one. Butthole Surfers.

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11: Your News Radio 740 forecast. Thunderstorms today with a high of 87. More storms tonight. Low 75.
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15: 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It's Jude Bellingham. 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
17: 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The

We knew that rain was coming this week. It's not over yet. It's Jeremy Newman Days, 94.5 The Buzz. Looks like we got a high of 88 degrees today. That rain going all the way through Friday. Just that humidity is going to get you. You're going to be sweating by the time you go from your car in the parking lot to work. You need a little towel to dab you off with it.

0: 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I know your brain is just getting started on that Monday, so we'll go easy on you. 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

I'm just going to say it. It's a bold claim, Cotton. Here comes that short and sweet music news on you Monday. It's Charmin 94.5, The Bus. Billy Corgan from Smashing Pumpkins. Looks like he thinks he could do a Sphere show, as he says, that nobody else could do. I'm thinking visuals. Any other band that comes to mind that might be able to compete with Smashing Pumpkins? I'm thinking Tool. Am I the only one here? 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Third Eye Blind.

It's the back-to-back music you need on that Monday. We're almost there. Your non-stop noon and luncheon as soon as we get back. Sherman 94.5, the bus. We got some choices this week. You pick your tickets at 120. You're waiting to see Stabbing Westward, Motionless in White, or Five Finger Death Punch. I'll grab those winners right after your non-stop dinner.

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We're going fast. We are Houston's Rocking Alternative. It's Sherman 84.5 for the bus. More nonstop dinner and your third chance to win $1,000 in gas cash. 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

Little theme in that 1 o'clock hour, man. We're going to be winning some stuff. We are Houston's Rockin' Alternative. Sherman 84.5 bus. Let's get you that next keyword to win another $1,000 in gas cash. I'm going to get you driving around H-Town. Get your keyword to win it right after Breaking Benjamin. As soon as we get back, here comes that Monday edition of You Pick Your Tickets. Let's go.

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I think it's awesome. When we got those choices in concert tickets, it's just a little something-something for everybody. Here we go. Round one of You Pick Your Tickets. It's German 84.5, The Buzz. Got you waiting to see either Stabbing Westward, Motionless in White, or Five Finger Death Punch. I need to see that first email if you want to go. Jeremy@thebuzz.com. Put the show you want to go to in the subject line. We'll grab random winner number one.

There it is. First winner taking the motionless and white tickets. But you know we got those sloppy seconds. That's how we do it in your midday. Here comes round two of you pick your tickets. You're waiting to see either Stabbing Westward or Five Finger Death Punch. I need to see that second email if you want to go. Jeremy@thebuzz.com. Put in the show you want to go to in the subject line. We'll grab random winner number two. Man, I got a little tongue twisted there.

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9: 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Argentina scored two goals in extra time to get past Switzerland.
10: 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Oh! That is a wondrous goal!
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13: Houston's Rock and Alternative.

Fusion, that little music trance. That's how we make those Mondays fly. We are Houston's Rockin' Alternative. Sherman 84.5, the bus. Teresa in for your Monday afternoon drive. Man, she's got you waiting to see Black Keys and 311. She's flexing with those concert tickets this week. She'll grab that first one at 420.

feels good to be back. Come here, let me smell you. Oh, I missed you. I had a great vacation. I unplugged and now I'm ready to dial it in. I'm Teresa. We are 94.5 The Buzz and I'm excited because the money's back. So I'm going to get you into Evanescence right now. Then after this, you're getting $1,000 in gas cash. Get ready for that keyword and get ready to plug it into the Buzz.

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Looking at your Doppler here, Texas looks like it has one big heat rash. That's what the storms look like, just sitting on top of us. By about 6 o'clock, it should pause for the rest of the night, kicking back in on the overnight. Rain all week, but Saturday and Sunday, hot, dry, mid-90s. So you got a lot to look forward to there. I'm Teresa. It's Papa Roach now, 94.5 The Buzz.

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94.5 The Buzz, Houston's rock and alternative. I don't even know what I'm giving away for free. Let's look. Today's the 13th. Ooh, all week. 311 Dirty Heads. I got Blackie's tickets also, plus $1,000 like every hour. So you got a lot to win. 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

713 Day Houston. You're going to get a lot of $7.13 deals all over. I mean, the zoo has a $7.13 like GA ticket. Nothing but cakes. The original Ninfas has a deal. Just if you're walking into a coffee shop, a food place, anywhere, just say, hey, any 713 deals? And I'm sure they got something. I have $1,000 to give you in a matter of minutes. So get ready for the dough after 3. 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

Calling it $1,000 gas cash. $1,000 in gas cash. Bro, it's 1K. 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I'm Teresa. Your keyword is after Sublime and Sonata right here. Good luck. $1,000 in the pocket. 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

Welcome to The Buzz, everyone. I hope Monday has treated you well. I'm Teresa Rockface, right back where I need to be with you. Now, I saw this national news story, and I'm like, Houstonians need to be the one in this. NASA are going to hire 4 volunteers to go to Mars for a year. Here's the deal. It's virtual Mars. Like, it's here on Earth. It's like a 1,700-square-foot, like, 3D simulation. I don't like Avatar, but Mars. NASA.gov, get up in it, okay? We are 94.5 The Buzz.

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19: Your News Radio 740 forecast, thunderstorms today with a high of 87, more storms tonight, low 75.
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0: Talkback messages. Hi, I'm Teresa. It's Candlebox there. Talkback Mike. This?
1: Where is Teresa?
0: I don't know if that's like a good message or a bad message, but regardless, I'm back, and I couldn't be happier. I'm about to give you a lot of wins as well. At 4:10, I'm going to throw $1,000 at you. 4:20, Black Keys tickets. 5:10, another chunk of money. Then after that, we play the Monday game. I'm thinking of a number between 1 and 50. That's going to be for 3:11 Dirty Heads, and I'm going to give you early entry right now. So hit the Talk Back Mic. You know how to do it. We are 94.5 The

I get you into a $1,000 win here. Mental note, these storms that rolled through did cause ground stops at both Bush and Hobby. So if you're trying to fly out later, you know, or you're picking somebody up, remember, it's a big domino effect. Just keep up with it on the app. Check the times and every detail you need. While you do, I will be the soundtrack to your Monday, and I'm going to give you $1,000 after 3 days grace right here. It's Kill Me Fast. I'm Teresa. We are The Buzz. Get ready.

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I've never been more excited to hear you say, hey, T, hook it up for me. Let's get that win right now. I have got your shot to go to the Black Keys concert. One pair of tickets free on me. Let's get it. Open up your iHeart apps with the buzz pulled up and on. I'm Teresa. Hit that red mic and lay it on me. Oh, I missed you so much. Let me look at you. Did you grow? You filled out so much since I was here last. My Lord, you're getting bigger. All right. Hit the red talkback mic. Hey, T, hook it up for me. 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

0: All right, we're going to find out, did Houston make the list of the top 50 worst bed bug cities? I'll tell you after we find out who's going to the Black Keys for free on me.
1: Hey, T, hook it up for me. Love you, girl. Glad you're back. It's Robin from Pasadena.
0: Robin, congratulations. I love that you're from Pasadena, and now you're going to the show. I'll text you here in a second. Did we make the Orkin Man's list of top 50 cities worst for bed bugs? We did not. Top 50, we're not even in it. You know who is? Dallas came in at number 23. I think Dallas is the only Texas city that made the worst bed bug list. So Houston may be on a lot of bad lists, but we're not on that one. I'm Teresa. We are 94.5 The Buzz. A win's a win, man.

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Happy 713 day, everyone. I love our holiday. Because as much as we complain about our own traffic, construction, and weather, let another city talk bad about us. Ooh. Like, I'm taking my hoops off right now. Like, I love that we love our city that much. And don't forget, $7.13 deals all over the city. Cyclone Anaya's. They're doing, like, jumbo margaritas for $7.13. Trill Burgers, Whataburger. There's a steal and deal no matter where you go today. So get up in it. I'm Teresa. We are 94.5 The Buzz. Let's get up in two big wins. Just after 5, I'm going to give you $1,000. And after that, 311 Dirty Heads. We play the Monday game. I'm thinking of a number between 1 and 50. Hang on.

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2: 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The Buzz.

So happy to be back from vacation. It's Teresa. We are 94.5 The Buzz. I am reset. I am refreshed. And I am ready to play the Monday game for 311 Dirty Heads tickets. This is a big Woodland show, and I got a pair to toss you right now. I'm thinking of a number between 1 and 50. Today, it should be very easy, and that's all I'm going to say. I'm thinking of a number between 1 and 50. Hit the red talkback mic on your iHeart app. What is it? First one to get it right goes to the show. Good luck.

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0: All right, we're playing for 311 Dirty Heads tickets real quick while I get you into No Doubt Spiderwebs. I'm thinking of a number between 1 and 50. Now, I gave you a really good hint today. If you play the game a lot, then it should be an easy win. So much so that I'm confident the first person I hit to give me their guess should get it right out of the gate. All right, using the red tuck, back mic, 311 Dirty Heads up for grabs, 1 through 50. What number am I thinking?
1: 18. I think your number is 13.
0: Yes! Congrats. Who was that? I told you. Todd, congrats. Today's 713 day. So obviously I was going to pick 13. Plus 13 is always the first number you guys guess every time you play the game. So I was sweating. I was hoping I was right on that. And congratulations. We are 94.5 The Buzz.

Let me talk World Cup. Obviously, tomorrow you've got the semifinals tomorrow in Arlington. But the story here is FIFA is selling the final field to fans. The MetLife Field in Jersey, $450 for a little piece. Yeah, so FIFA.com. I'm pretty sure the website's got all the details you need if you want to score some of that grass. Literally. I'm Teresa. We are 94.5 The Buzz.

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Now, it is Monday, and a lot of you might have been too busy to see the viral Marvel artwork that has been displayed for the upcoming Doomsday movie. As fellow Marvel nerds, I know I'm excited. I'm an X-Men geek. They're all there. Steve Rogers with the good hair. The Fantastic Four, Thor, and more. There's Ant-Man. It's awesome. The poster that everyone's talking about, it's on my X and Facebook, @TeresaRockFace. We are 94.5 The Buzz right now with Simi Sonic.

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Houston's Rock and Alternative. It's Teresa back from vacation, and this is kind of old news because I've been gone, but I wanted to give it a mention. Houston getting an A-plus performance grade for hosting our FIFA World Cup matches. That's huge. We drew over 480,000 people, and you know what? Out of every single social media post I saw, and I went through a lot with visitors here, they raved about the hospitality and how nice the locals were, and that is just a testament to you. So, well done. You crushed it, and I couldn't be more proud to be part of this city.

Big Bad Bush and Swallowed. I've got Sponge Plowed coming up after the Seether moment. I'm out of here. I'm happy to be back. I could not I missed you guys so much, you don't even know. It's facts. Allie's next. I'll see you guys tomorrow, too. I'll have more money, more tickets. It'll be another great day, all right? You're the best. Have a good one. We are The Buzz, and I love you.

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5: Your News Radio 740 forecast. Thunderstorms today with a high of 87. More storms tonight, low 75.
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